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7: 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Will Ella Langley hold on to that number one spot for yet another week? 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
6: 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Will Ella Langley hold on to that number one spot for yet another week? 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

0: 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When I get to drinking. 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
6: 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Also, he speaks about his divorce. And we have Bailey Zimmerman also apologizing for what's going down in his life. Will Ella Langley hold on to that number one spot for yet another week? Oh my gosh, so much going on this week on the countdown.
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1: 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It's 5 o'clock somewhere.
0: It's always on 5 in Margaritaville, come to think of it.
1: Yeah, I heard that.
0: You've been there, haven't you?
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0: I've seen your boat there.
1: I've been to Margaritaville a few times.
0: All right. 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
5: 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Also, he speaks about his divorce. And we have Bailey Zimmerman also apologizing for what's going down in his life. Will Ella Langley hold on to that number one spot for yet another week? Oh my gosh, so much going on this week on the countdown.
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0: 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Hot Chili Peppers are co-writers on this song because of the You're My Butterfly Sugar Baby reference. 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

0: Kenny Chesney, and this is my new song, Carry On. Carry on, carry on. It feels really good to have something so positive to give to the world.
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1: Good morning and welcome to Good News in Quinte, a quick look at some of the stories from the past week that will make you smile. I'm Brock Ormond. New long-term care spaces are now available to provide greater quality of life for 128 residents in the Tinanega Mohawk Territory. Provincial and territory representatives were on hand to celebrate the completion of the home project on Tuesday, which was a recipient of the Ontario government's construction funding subsidy top-up. The new home was developed by the Mohawks of the Bay of Quinte and will offer culturally appropriate services to the local Mohawk elders, helping them maintain connections with their language, culture, and community. The home is designed around four resident home areas that create a more intimate and familiar living space for up to 32 residents with their own dining and activity areas, lounges, and bedrooms. The home includes therapy and recreation rooms, a space for worship, and landscaped amenities throughout the grounds that provide residents with a connection to the land, including walking trails, gardens, and tree areas for residents, staff, and community use. A Kingston resident is celebrating a big win thanks to the local Catholic School Board. The Algonquin and Lakeshore Catholic District School Board's largest spring 50-50 raffle to date has produced a winner, with Sierra Beatty, parent of an ALCDSB student in Kingston, being the lucky winner, taking home just shy of $43,000. The total pot closed at $85,825. Proceeds from the 50-50 raffle go to the Algonquin and Lakeshore Catholic Education Foundation, the charity that supports students and their families in need of urgent financial assistance. Last weekend was a huge thrill for a U-13 fastball team from Quinte West. On Father's Day, the Frankfurt Flyers clinched gold at the Double B's tournament in Oshawa, defeating the hosts 11-1 in the final game. Strong defense, hot bats, and outstanding pitching helped power the Flyers to the title. The Flyers won a perfect 5-0 in the tournament, beating Oshawa twice and Bracebridge, Caledonia, and Cambridge once each. And the 2025-26 season was a record-breaking one for community involvement for the Belleville Senators. The AHL team says it made close to $350,000 in contributions to various organizations across the Bay of Quinte, a high mark for the organization in a single campaign. This brings the Sens community investment to nearly $1.5 million since the club arrived in 2017. A further breakdown on the causes benefiting from the Sens generosity can be seen in the online story at inquinte.ca. That's all for this installment of Good News in Quinte. All week long, you can find good news stories on our mobile app at inquinte.ca, where you can sign up and have them delivered right to your inbox every Saturday morning with the Good News in Quinte e-blast. With all your good news in Quinte, I'm Brock Ormond.
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5: For Eastern Lake Ontario and the Bay of Quinte, there are no warnings in effect. Wind will remain light today, increasing to 10 by tomorrow morning. Waves less than 0.5 meters, building to 0.5 by tomorrow as well. Fog patches, but they'll dissipate by tomorrow morning as well. Air temperature 19 degrees, water temperature 18. 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
1: It's the last weekend day of June and the sun is shining, so get out and enjoy the day with this edition of Weekend in Quinte. I'm Brock Ormond. Celebrate the 150th anniversary of the Bay of Quinte Yacht Club with opening ceremonies of a world event this evening. The BQYC is hosting the 2026 Shark 24 World Championships in Belleville, running until July 2nd. As part of its 150th anniversary celebrations planned for September, the regatta will hold its opening ceremonies tonight at 6 p.m. Hosted on the Bay of Quinte, the championship will bring together top Shark 24 sailors from across Canada, the United States, and Germany and Austria. An exhibition inspired by the spirit of exploration and unexpected moments is on today. Scenic Detours is Ueno Gallery summer group show, bringing together a diverse selection of works by gallery artists across painting, sculpture, glass, and mixed media. The exhibition reflects on landscape, movement, atmosphere, and discovery through a wide range of artistic perspectives. Featuring both new and recent works, Scenic Detours invites visitors to experience a vibrant journey through color, texture, and place during the summer season. This event is from 10 a.m. to 5 p.m. Sister Act continues on the Pinnacle Playhouse stage this afternoon. When disco diva Dolores Van Karche witnesses a murder, she's put in protective custody, and the one place the cops are sure she won't be found, a convent. Disguised as a nun, she finds herself at odds with both the rigid lifestyle and uptight Mother Superior. Using her unique disco moves and singing talent to inspire the choir, Dolores breathes new life into the church and community, but in doing so, blows her cover. Directed by Moira Nicander-Forrester, showtime is 2 p.m. today. Aviation history is on full display in Prince Edward County at Base 31. The Lancaster Bomber is the main feature of the exhibition hall. Get your tickets on site at the hall when arriving. Admission is $8.82. 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Admission is free for veterans, active military personnel, and children ages 5 and under. The Lancaster KB-882 is currently on loan, courtesy of the National Air Force Museum of Canada. And a bid euchre tournament will be held in the Tweed Agricultural Building today starting at 1 p.m. Canteen is available. The event goes until 4 at 617 Louisa Street. That's it for this installment of Weekend in Quinte. I'm Brock Ormond.
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Thomas Rapp and Jordan Davis and a Bad Life on today's Best Country Cool 100. With you this Sunday morning, my name is Cole Naylor, Cool Country. We're in the middle of 10 in a row of today's best. Let's keep it going with Lee Bryce and Love Like Crazy.

Don't you dare ruin flowers for Tennille Arts. Cool 100. We got some Gore Bamford Stay Till 2 coming up. Gore Bamford, one of the headliners for this coming weekend's Holyrood Country Jamboree. Going to tell you more about that and where else our tailgate team's going to be later on this hour. More tunes first. This one from Jason Aldean. His latest, Don't Tell.

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It's the Summer Scratch Card, and coming up this week,

0: 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So, Wicks Park Wednesday for Canada Day. 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

3, 2, 1 on Cool 100. Kane Brown and Woman. And before that, Kane Brown had to miss out on a live show this past week due to concussion protocol. Got hit in the head, I think, with a golf ball. That'll do it. Don't ya? Here's Brad Eldridge on today's Best Country Cool 100.

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part of the Eastern Ontario Trails Alliance second annual Rock in the Trails event. I was Aaron Goodwin, Country Dance, Cool 100. If it's happening here in Cool Country, you better believe the tailgate team's going to be there. And they're going to be posting stuff to our Instagram and Facebook pages to make you feel like you're there if you're not, okay? You're welcome. Here's the fall. It's Cody Johnson, Cool 100.

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0: 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It's Corey Kent.
1: It's Cole Wetzel. Cool 100. I feel like I should just talk about something country entertainment related after a song like that. So why not bring you some good news from Paramount Plus, officially renewing Dutton Ranch for a second season after the show's massive debut earlier this year. The series follows fan favorite couple Beth Dutton and Rip Wheeler as they leave Montana and the Yellowstone behind for a fresh start in South Texas. That's one of many pieces of entertainment news for you. Warner Brothers released the first trailer for Practical Magic 2, the long-awaited sequel to the 1998 cult favorite Practical Magic. Sandra Bullock, Nicole Kidman return as the witch sisters Sally and Jillian Owens, descendants of a family cursed so that any man that fall in love with them are doomed to die. This time the story focuses on Sally's daughter, which... is cursed with the same ailment, if you will. You've also got Stockard Channing and Diane Wiest back as the beloved aunts Frances and Bridget. Practical Magic 2 going to be hitting the theaters September 11th. And lastly, but certainly not leastly, the latest news leaked for the upcoming big day between Travis Kelce and Taylor Swift, apparently going to be getting married at Madison Square Gardens on July 4th, so a couple of weeks away. Fellow football star George Kittle says he and his wife Claire have already received an invite and has admitted that the couple has one rule for all their guests. What do you think that rule is? No gifts. There's going to be over 1,000 people there filling it up MSG, and apparently they all have to be showing up empty-handed.
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7: 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Also, he speaks about his divorce. And we have Bailey Zimmerman also apologizing for what's going down in his life. Will Ella Langley hold on to that number one spot for yet another week? Oh my gosh, so much going on this week on the countdown.
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0: Last Saturday night, she blew the roof off of the Scotiabank Arena, a.k.a. the ACC. Apparently put on quite the show. Our own Paul Ferguson was there and described it as the closest thing he's seen to a Taylor Swift show in a long time. Talking about Megan Maroney, here she is with Beautiful Things.

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on stage. Owen Wrigley and Love, Hey Love on Cool 100. Our tailgate team's going to be at the Sterling Fair all weekend long, so we hope to see you down there. It's going to be a party for sure. There's Sam Hunt and House Party. Oh.

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Smith. Cool 100. Couple weeks away from headlining the, I believe it's Friday Night Fun at the North of Nowhere Music Fest in Lindsay, Ontario. That's going on July 14th through to the 16th. You've

0: Tim Hicks there. You've got the Strumbellas. You've got the Practically Hip, a Tragically Hip tribute band. You've got the Glorious Sons and a lot of other artists as well. I know that was festival number one of our Cool 100 Summer Festival series. It was Matthew Osak who ended up winning his way in. This coming week with festival number three, you've got your chance to win your way into the Misty City Music Festival. That's happening in Niagara Falls. You've got barbecue, you've got beer, and you've got live country music with the likes of Jake Owen, John Party, Brooks and Dunn, and others. And we are asking you to tune in all week long for those keywords that you were to include on your ballot at cool100.ca. So I hope you got yours in, because that means you're in tomorrow's draw with Cool Mornings with Lewis and McKay, where we'll give away two weekend passes to that. And then after that, they will reveal which festival comes next with our summer series.
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0: look ahead at the week to come from the inquinty.ca newsroom. 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
1: An exciting week is ahead with Canada Day on tap as part of many other events. 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In Belleville, festivities begin at 11 a.m. Wednesday, July 1st at Zweck's Park. A full day of music, food, and special events ends with a fireworks display at dusk. Enjoy familiar family-friendly favorites in Quinty West, such as the Trenton Lions Club Pancake Breakfast, Vendor Village, and food trucks, all-day entertainment, and a fireworks display at Centennial Park. Wellington will have a street dance and fireworks on Tuesday night, June 30th. Daytime events will start at noon Canada Day, and there will be celebrations in downtown Picton as well, running from 12 until 4 p.m. Visit your local municipal websites for more information on Canada Day celebrations, as well as closures and service changes. Dive into Canadian history with an event on the outdoor stage at 4th Line Theatre in Millbrook. 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The show is 100% Canadian. Come celebrate what it means to be Canadian with Canadian stories told by Canadian artists. On July 1st only, a group of four can purchase tickets for the show for $120, saving $48. Tickets are going fast, so call the box office or visit 4th Line Theatre's website. And a local brewery is bringing bingo to the taproom Creek style. And join Myers Creek Brewing Company tomorrow for a free-to-play, laid-back night of numbers, beers, and just the right amount of friendly competition. Sarah's stepping out from behind the bar and into the caller's seat, slinging numbers and prizes all night long. No cash jackpots, just fun prizes, bragging rights, and a room full of people getting way too invested in their cards. The numbers start getting called out at 7 p.m. That's it for another edition of This Week in Quinty. Have a great week. I'm Brock Ormond.
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Johnny Walker back to me on today's Best Country Cool 100. My name is Cole Naylor. Hope you're having a great weekend, Cool Country. I'm sure to appreciate you bringing us along. It's B. Herb from LA.

0: 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Here's the buzz about what's going on around your community.
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0: Zach Top's latest, Seventh Side of Sanity, on today's Best Country Cool 100. Was lucky enough to head on down to the county earlier this week with our own Lewis from Cool Mornings with Lewis and McKay to make a stop at the Tambo Grill. Yes, on County Road, I believe it's 12 there on your way to the Sandbanks. Tambo Grill has quite the menu. And I know when you think of food trucks, you're thinking of the regular, you know, hot dogs, hamburgers, fries, poutine maybe. There was chicken curry. 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There were falafel wraps and a lot of other stuff. 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First of all, go there with an appetite because that thing is the size of your head. And the French fries that go along with it, oh, they are some of the best food truck fries there are. So we hope that you'll check out the map and check out all the great food trucks in our region. And we're going to continue to add to that map as we find more throughout Cool Country.
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got a dog about 6 weeks ago, and we named him Roy Kent. Yeah, after the crusty old soccer star from the hit TV show Ted Lasso. Charming, handsome, and a pain in our butt. Kind of fit the bill. Speaking of Roy Kent, our puppy dog, we learned this week that he is really scared of thunder and lightning, because that's what we were experiencing Thursday night. Why?

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It's Fools. Speaking of new tunes, new song from Russell Dickerson. I believe I saw him do an interview once where he referred to it as his favorite song of his. Worth Your While. That's coming up after Dirt from Florida Georgia Line on Cool 100.

0: Russell Dickerson. This is my brand new single, Worth Your While. Hot Chili Peppers are co-writers on this song because of the You're My Butterfly Sugar Baby reference. Check it out right now. Worth Your While.
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0: Saturday night's headliner at this coming weekend, Country Hollywood Country Jamboree. That's Jade Eagleson, Count the Ways on Cool 100, Gore Bamford, the Martin Boys, and a bunch of others are going to be performing right there in Corbyville on Harmony Road, all part of the Hollywood Country Jamboree, which coming this week you can win your way into with the Lewis and McKay Game of the Day. Monday, Tuesday, and Thursday, you have your chance to win day passes into this coming weekend's Hollywood Country Jamboree. And we hope that the day that you'll pick to go, if you are a winner, or if not, you choose to buy tickets to go to on Saturday, because that's when our tailgate team will be on site in the Campbell Fir Chrysler Community Cruiser, passing out those summer scratch cards, blasting the tunes when the live music isn't happening, and passing out a bunch of other cool 100 goodies as well. Exciting stuff there. This week, I already told you what you're going to win. Last week, it was tickets into the Long Drive Championship for the men's and women's classes, all part of the Endless Summer Golf Tournament at Trillium Wood. That Cool 100 was lucky enough to have a team in on Friday morning. We did not play well. But we had a good time, and what a great event it is, because not only do you have the fundraising element to support Gleaners Food Bank and the Trenton Military Family Resource Center, but it's a different side of golf that a lot of people don't get to see. The Long Drive Championship, you've got people hitting it over 300 and 400 yards, which, you know, I have a hard time doing in three shots, let alone in one. But the weather held off for us on Friday, and that's all I could have asked for.
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6: 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And we have Bailey Zimmerman also apologizing for what's going down in his life. Will Ella Langley hold on to that number one spot for yet another week? Oh my gosh, so much going on this week on the countdown.
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Ella Langley, Riley Green's best friend. I can't love you anymore. And before that, John Party to Neil Ards, the Red Claws with Dean Brody 2. Coming up after Thomas Rhett.

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1: Apparently that was supposed to be the name of the song. 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But I think there's too many country songs with that word in the title. 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My name is Cole Naylor. Let's keep today's best country rolling along with Jason Aldean's Don't Tell.

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0: but not without the tunes. Got more country favorites coming up in a matter of moments. But that is it for me, Cole Naylor. Thank you so much for making us a part of your weekend, sports fans. You've got the round of 32 featuring Canada going on in a matter of minutes. FIFA World Cup will see Canada favored against South Africa. So wishing the men's team good luck there. 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
1: This week on the Countdown, Jelly Roll is all over the place. He has brand new music. Also, he speaks about his divorce. And we have Bailey Zimmerman also apologizing for what's going down in his life. Will Ella Langley hold on to that number one spot for yet another week? Oh my gosh, so much going on this week on the Countdown.
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3: Counting down the biggest songs in Canada during a FIFA World Cup weekend. Go, Canada, go. Tough loss to the Swiss, but look out, baby. We're still in it. Coming up, new Jelly Roll music, a late-breaking Country Thunder Alberta cancellation, and Bailey says he is sorry. Also, will Ella Langley hold on to that number one spot for a fifth week in a row? That's wild. First, though, the top three songs in the nation last week, beginning at number three with Megan Maroney and Beautiful Things. Number two was Riley Green with Change My Mind. And for a fourth week at number one, Ella Langley with Be Her. Is it possible? Could she hold on to that number one spot for a fifth week in a row? We'll find out. Let's kick it off with Evan Burson. Here's South Side of Sober.
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0: this week with Dry Spell in Toronto, by the way. You can catch her show August the 24th. One of two debuts this week belongs to Shaboozy with Cowgirl. Shaboozy back in Canada, Boots and Hearts West in Edmonton, and a couple of shows in the fall, one in Laval, the other in Toronto. Debuting this week, this is Shaboozy with Cowgirl.
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0: dropping 4-37 this week. That's Kyle McCurney with Rear View. Well, John Party, he's headed west. We'll tell you more when the countdown continues.
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0: Counting down the biggest songs in Canada this week. Go Canada Go! FIFA World Cup fever officially spreading across Canada. Vancouver and Toronto. Man, both those cities look fantastic. Back to the countdown with John Party. He'll be at Sunfest Country Fest, Vancouver Island, August the 1st. And Lasso Music Festival in Montreal, August the 15th. Here's John Party with Boots Off.
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0: Some big news out of Calgary. Country Thunder Alberta was supposed to be this weekend. However, organizers officially canceled the show this week. They cited active construction, lost site infrastructure, and new restrictive sound limits the city imposed. Ticket holders are being refunded. So say goodbye to Kane Brown and Lainey Wilson for Country Thunder Alberta. See you next year, I hope. Josh Ross, though, will be back in Canada with his Buckle Up Tour, Nashville North, Calgary Stampede, July the 2nd. High Valley, all 10 days of the Stampede. They'll be there July 3rd through the 12th. Bailey Zimmerman, still in Canada, across Canada, in fact, at Country Thunder Winnipeg, July the 3rd, Fort McMurray, July the 5th, and Calgary Stampede, July the 8th. Riley Green, Country Thunder, Saskatchewan, July the 11th, Big Valley Jamboree, August 1st, and Sun Country on Vancouver Island, August 2nd. Cody Johnson in Vancouver, September the 11th, Edmonton on the 17th, and Winnipeg on the 19th. Antigonish Music Festival in Nova Scotia, the weekend of August 7th and 8th with Stephen Lee Olson. Tickets on sale online. Zach Topp joining Chris Stapleton in Toronto, September the 1st. Casey Musgraves in Toronto, August 24th. And Dan and Shay, October 1st with Tyler Hubbard and Josh Ross. Here is Tyler Hubbard with 5'9".
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0: Dale Towns moves up two spots this week to 34 with Sunshine's Free on this sweet guitar licks on that song, none other than Keith Urban. Well, sad news for country music fans in Southern Alberta, Country Thunder Alberta, which was happening or should have been happening this weekend in Calgary, has been canceled. Well, that's not going to stop Russell Dickerson. He will be at the Stampede in Calgary. We'll tell you when the countdown continues.
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0: Thanks so much for hanging out as we get to count down the biggest songs in Canada this week. Sad news out of Calgary. Last week, officials said Country Thunder Alberta officially off, postponed. Organizers blamed construction, lost site infrastructure, and new sound limits from the city of Calgary. But WrestleMania is invading Nashville North at the Stampede Grounds. Russell Dickerson will be there July the 5th. That is going to be incredible. Here's the latest from Russell. It's called Worth Your While.
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0: 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It's Lainey Wilson and John Mayer with Phone, Keys, Wallet.
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0: Putting the spotlight on Luke Combs and Hurricane off the 2016 album, This One's For You. The song is Luke's debut single, went number one, sold almost 10 million copies. Luke collects song titles on his phone, and among them was Hurricane. And during a writing session, one of the writers said, "Hey, I just had a friend that broke up with his girlfriend, and Shazam, they had Hurricane." Here's more from Luke.
2: We were just kind of chatting over coffee or whatever, like most writers do, I guess. And Taylor was talking about a buddy of his had broken up with somebody, and his buddy was worried about going out because he was afraid he was going to run into this girl at the bar. And I said, why don't we kind of mesh that idea with the title Hurricane? And here we are.
0: Number one song going back to 2016. It's Luke Combs and Hurricane.
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0: Vincent Mason, Wish You Well, drops 3-31 this week. Going to give you a lot of opportunity to settle in. Taylor Swift alert. Taylor Swift alert. We'll tell you more when the countdown continues.
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0: We got to count down the biggest songs in Canada. Thanks again for allowing us to do that. Okay, Taylor Swift made a surprise appearance in Nashville last week with Lainey Wilson. I'll tell you more about that. First, though, this is Tebe with That's Gonna Leave a Memory.
1: This is the Casey Clark Country Countdown, number 30.

Debuting this week at number 29, I Knew It, I Knew You. That is Taylor Swift off the Toy Story 5 soundtrack. Taylor made a surprise appearance at her fiancé's Travis Kelce's Tight End University event in Nashville last week, supporting the Tight Ends and Friends concert. Taylor joined Lainey Wilson on stage where they sang this song.

0: 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What a fun time.
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0: 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Over to Janine, who's listening to us in Kamloops, New Country, 103.1. She saw Tyler Hubbard a few years ago back in Kelowna. She says, Case, I love the vibe. I love the energy. I love the songs. I love everything. And she says, oh, by the way, I'm all in for FGL. So are we. Here you go, Janine. It's Tyler Hubbard with 5'9".
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0: Rhett Clausen, Dean Brody dropped 3-28 this week with Hometown Heroes. Zach Topp back in Toronto. 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
0: Good to have you along as we get to count down the biggest songs in Canada this week. Go Canada, go FIFA World Cup. We love it, every second of it. And boy, do our Canadians look good. And you know what? Just fans in general from Vancouver all the way to Toronto and other places in between, just showing great Canadian spirit. I love this. Okay, back to the countdown with Zach Topf. Looks like he's back in Toronto September the 1st with Chris Stapleton. That'd be awesome. This is Zach. He's down one spot this week with South of Sanity.
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0: It's High Valley climbing three this week to number 26 with Fools. High Valley will be at the Calgary Stampede so long. How long will they be? They'll be paying like property taxes or something. They will be there every single day, 10 days at the Stampede, all part of the Grandstand Show every single night. Congratulations. Back to the countdown and climbing six spots this week. It's the latest for Kenny Chesney. Here's Carry On.
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1: Tennille Art holds at number 24 this week with Don't Ruin Flowers. 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Well, that's exactly what happened. We have that for you coming up when the countdown continues.
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7: Will Ella Langley hold on to that number one spot for a fifth week in a row? That's still to come up. Also, he's from Conception Bay South. He has brand new music, and it's awesome. That's still to come up. First, though, this is Corey Kent with Coe Wetzel. Down three spots this week with Rocky Mountain Low.
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0: Carter Faith holds at 22 this week with Betty.
1: Every big country star started somewhere. Why couldn't it be here? The Casey Clark Country Countdown's next big thing.
0: Well, let's put the spotlight on our good friend Justin Fancy, who's bringing a full East Coast party theme to this week's next big thing with I've Got a Keg. Originally from Conception Bay, South Newfoundland, this guy has heartfelt country written all over him, storytelling with a fresh little look on it. Now, this one's not trying to be overcomplicated. It's basically built for kitchen parties, tailgates, garages, campsites, or anywhere where anybody says, we should probably have one more. I'm telling you, this Justin Fancy dude is one of the nicest guys you'll ever meet. Met him a couple of times, and you know what? Just a dude and a half. We're going to be eating good tonight. So says Justin Fancy. I love him. This is Justin Fancy with I've Got a Keg. And it's this week's next big thing.
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0: Morgan Wallen holds steady at 21 this week with Don't We. Coming up, the top 20 songs in Canada. Will Ella Langley hold on to that number one spot for a fifth week in a row? We'll get to that and more when the countdown continues.
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0: Counting down the biggest songs in Canada during a FIFA World Cup weekend. Go, Canada, go. Tough loss to the Swiss, but look out, baby. We're still in it. Coming up, new Jelly Roll music, a late-breaking Country Thunder Alberta cancellation, and Bailey says he is sorry. Also, will Ella Langley hold on to that number one spot for a fifth week in a row? That's wild. First, though, the top three songs in the nation last week, beginning at number three with Megan Maroney and Beautiful Things. Number two was Riley Green with Change My Mind. And for a fourth week at number one, Ella Langley with Be Her. Will Ella Langley hold on to that number one spot for a fifth week in a row? Fifth week in a row. I know. Wild, right? Well, that's still to come up. Back to it with Bailey Zimmerman. We have the full apology Bailey issued for the events that happened at the end of May in and around the Albuquerque, New Mexico area. That's still to come up. First, though, he has shows all over Canada. Winnipeg, July 3rd. Fort McMurray, Alberta, July 5th. And Calgary Stampede, July the 8th. This is Bailey Zimmerman with Chevy Silverado.
1: Number 20.

Jordan Davis down 8-19 this week with a former number one hit, Turn This Truck Around. Okay, new music alert. As we pause the countdown for a sec, take a look at your Nashville rap. Miranda Lambert has brand new music. It's called Till the Going's Gone. She describes her sound on this Texas kind of meets disco. Take a listen.

0: into that. I'm getting Casey Musgrave vibes and Glenn Campbell vibes all rolled into one. I love it. Again, it's called Till the Going's Gone. Awesome. Back to it with Owen Rigling. He's down three this week with Love, Hate, Love.
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0: Sully Burroughs moves up 1-17 this week with Put It On Me. Okay, on the way, more news with the fallout of Country Thunder Alberta Calgary, which was scheduled to happen this weekend. We got more details coming for you in minutes.
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0: Counting down the biggest songs in Canada. 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Dedications, requests, that's still to come up. Also, more news and details behind the cancellation of Country Thunder Alberta in Calgary. First, though, this is George Burge with Luke Bryan in Ride, Ride, Ride.
2: Number 16.